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He sat and watched the rain all night. 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

memories. Follow me, don't be afraid. 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

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And if your man gives you trouble just to move out on the double, and you don't let it trouble your brain, cause away goes trouble down the drain. 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

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Together, that's where we should be. 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That's not cool, that's not cool enough for school. That's not cool enough for school for scandal.

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1: It's upon the hour to come amongst you and amaze you with absolute incredible out of this world type sounds. 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

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Right about now, you're about to be possessed by the sounds of MC Raw Fate.

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This is where I heal my hurts. It's in natural grace, or watching young life shape. It's in minor keys, solutions and remedies. Enemies becoming friends when bitterness ends. This is my church. This is my church.

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In World War II, the average age of the combat soldier was 26. In Vietnam, he was 19. In Vietnam, he was 19.

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